Totally Awesome 80s. I'm Kent Jones. We put the spotlight on the hits from the movies of the 80s. Olivia Newton-John and John Travolta were back together again after the huge success of Grease, this time in the movie Two of a Kind. The hit single from the movie became one of Olivia's last, hitting the top five in January of 84.

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1: Okay, it's good to let her know that for sure. All right. 80s quiz. Let's take our 80s quiz and see how well you do now. This time the topic is music. 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Name the artist who in the 80s had gold records, was a solo artist in two different bands, and known as the Red Rocker. We'll have the answer coming up, and Irene Cara, too.
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5: Your AccuWeather forecast. Tonight, expect partly cloudy skies with a chance of a shower in the area. The low will be 63 degrees. Tomorrow, skies will become cloudier with a chance of a thunderstorm in some areas during the afternoon. The high will reach 83 degrees. Tomorrow night, anticipate partly cloudy conditions with humidity lingering and a chance of a thundershower in spots. The low will be 63 degrees. On Monday, there will be intervals of sunshine before clouds roll in, bringing a couple of thunderstorms during the afternoon. The high temperature will be 85 degrees. For AccuWeather, I'm meteorologist Jason Caterina.
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fame. Learn to fly, learn to be a star on Totally Awesome 80s. Back to our quiz now. Name the singer who, in the 80s, had gold records, was a solo artist, was in two different bands, and known as the Red Rocker. And he is Sammy Hagar.

0: Sammy Hagar, Your Love is Driving Me Crazy. It would be just a few years later he would join Van Halen and take that band to new heights of success. We're stopping around the movies this week and featuring songs from hit movies of the 80s. Our next stop is Top Gun.
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0: The Love Theme was another Giorgio Moroder success, along with Tom Whitlock. Giorgio was famous for his use of synthesizers and produced a lot of Donna Summer hits. This song won two awards for Best Original Song, an Academy Award, and a Golden Globe. It's

Away from Top Gun on Totally Awesome 80s. You know, when the movie was released as a DVD collector's edition, that song's video was included on the DVD. I can see Terry Nunn walking through the aircraft boneyard with clips from the film interspersed. Great video, great song. Totally Awesome 80s. I'm Kent J.

0: 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Little River Band is on the way. And our next movie hit from Footloose, one of two hits from that movie, and both were nominated for an Academy Award.
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totally awesome 80s. Our tour of the movie hits stops at Footloose now, 1984, with Kevin Bacon. The soundtrack produced two number one hits, Let's Hear It for the Boy and the title song from Kenny Loggins. They both were nominated for an Academy Award for Best Original Song, but both lost to

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1: This is the place with the pop, rock, and party hits of the 80s, the music that defined the decade. I'm Kent Jones. This week, the movie hits are in the spotlight, and we'll hear songs from two movies with Michael J. Fox, also Flashdance. We'll take a look at our

It's a man-eater. Hall & Oates on Totally Awesome 80s. Take a look at the movie hits this week. The Michael J. Fox comedy film, The Secret of My Success, came out in 1987, and it was Michael himself who asked Night Ranger to write and record the title song. Now, when the soundtrack album was released, the title song was slightly different from the song in the movie, and of course, some of the songs heard in the film were not even included on the soundtrack, including Katrina and the Waves, Walking on Sunshine. Well, here's Night Ranger, The Secret of My Success.

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0: Let's see what was going on in July of 1986. President Ronald Reagan presided over the relighting of the renovated Statue of Liberty in New York Harbor, part of a four-day celebration going on in New York. Grateful Dead guitarist and spiritual leader Jerry Garcia lapsed into a diabetic coma. He recovered and was released from the hospital a couple of weeks later. Santana celebrated their 20th anniversary at a San Francisco concert that featured a jam with all the previous members of the band. And Simply Red.

0: it's Supertramp. It's raining again on Totally Awesome 80s. Speaking of which, we'll have the Weather Girls up in just a few minutes. Plus, our next stop on the movie tour features a song that was inspired by a horror film, but the movie was far from horrific. It's coming up.
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6: Valley Weather. Your AccuWeather forecast. Tonight, expect partly cloudy skies with a chance of a shower in the area. The low will be 63 degrees. Tomorrow, skies will become cloudier with a chance of a thunderstorm in some areas during the afternoon. The high will reach 83 degrees. Tomorrow night, anticipate partly cloudy conditions with humidity lingering and a chance of a thundershower in spots. The low will be 63 degrees. On Monday, there will be intervals of sunshine before clouds roll in, bringing a couple of thunderstorms during the afternoon. The high temperature will be 85 degrees. For AccuWeather, I'm meteorologist Jason Katarina.
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girl. Uh-uh. And have we got nothing?

Totally awesome 80s. I'm Kent Jones. Hey, we're taking a look at the hits from the movies of the 80s. Here's a song that was inspired by a horror film called Maniac about a New York City serial killer. But producer Phil Ramone wanted the lyrics to be rewritten to describe a girl with a passion for dancing. Well, that made it perfect for the movie Flashdance. Michael Cimbello's wife sent a tape of the song to Paramount Pictures as they were looking for music to use in the movie. And they did. It became a huge hit. And there's Jim.

0: Jovi with Never Say Goodbye. It's Totally Awesome 80s with John Cougar Mellencamp on the way in just a few minutes. And our next hit from the movies, one of two hits for Huey Lewis from the movie Back to the Future. It's on the way.
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John Cougar Mellencamp. Totally awesome 80s. Our next stop in the movies takes us back to the future, 1985. Huey Lewis had two songs in that movie, Back in Time and The Power of Love. It became Huey's first number one hit and was nominated for an Academy Award. Trivia question for you. What was Marty McFly's backup band name? I'll tell you in just a few minutes. Here's Huey.

0: 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What was Marty McFly's backup band, you remember? It was the Starlighter.
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1: It is where the pop, rock, and party hits of the 80s live, the best music of the decade. I'm Kent Jones. Thanks for joining me. We put the movies in the spotlight this week and the songs that come from the movies. This hour, we've got Rod Stewart, the Bangles, and many others right here.

still standing tall, Elton John, and I'm still standing on Totally Awesome 80s. We'll have our 80s quiz a little bit later on this hour as well. Test your music knowledge. Also coming up, the Eagles, the Commodores, Daz Band, and Journey is in right now with Open Arms.

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1: Let's look at another movie hit now. This time the movie is Less Than Zero from 1987. And when the Bangles were asked to do a song for the film, they decided to do their own version of Simon and Garfunkel's A Hazy Shade of Winter. But they removed one verse from the song. Their record label insisted on removing the line, drinking vodka and lime. But it was still a huge hit in 1987 for the Bangles. Here's Hazy Shade of Winter.
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0: All right, here we go. Let's take the quiz, and this time the topic is music. I promise to test your music knowledge. Here we go. What band is known for the album cover that had the red hot leather pants shot from behind and the hand with fingers crossed? Oh, you ought to get this one. We'll check it out. Give you the answer in just a few minutes. And stand by for the Eagles on the way. Don't go anywhere. More of Totally Awesome 80s with me, Kent Jones, coming up next on Classic Hits 93.3 WBZD.
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3: Valley Weather. Your AccuWeather forecast. Tonight, expect partly cloudy skies with a chance of a shower in the area. The low will be 63 degrees. Tomorrow, skies will become cloudier with a chance of a thunderstorm in some areas during the afternoon. The high will reach 83 degrees. Tomorrow night, anticipate partly cloudy conditions with humidity lingering and a chance of a thundershower in spots. The low will be 63 degrees. On Monday, there will be intervals of sunshine before clouds roll in, bringing a couple of thunderstorms during the afternoon. The high temperature will be 85 degrees. For AccuWeather, I'm meteorologist Jason Caterina.
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I can't tell you why. It's the Eagles on Totally Awesome 80s. All right, our music quiz now. What was the band that was known for the album cover with red hot leather pants shot from behind and the hand with the fingers crossed? Oh, you know this. It's Loverboy from Calgary, Canada. And the album was their second release, Get Lucky. The pants were being worn by the photographer's daughter, and the hand with crossed fingers belongs to some unknown man who they think just happened to be in the studio at the time. Their first album, released in 1980, produced two hits, The Kid Is Hot Tonight and Turn Me Loose.

great song from Mike Reno and Loverboy, their first hit, Turn Me Loose, in 1981. Back to our movie hits now. Legal Eagles in 1986, a Robert Redford movie with Daryl Hannah and Deborah Winger. The film actually had a different ending when it went from theaters to television. Is the defendant guilty or innocent? Well, it depends on where you see it. The film featured this song from Rod Stewart. It's Love.

0: 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And this has been a week for bad mosquito news. First, we heard that mosquitoes can learn to become attracted to DEET, which is that ingredient in bug spray that keeps them away, but maybe not now. And now, backyard bug... Chilling on Classic Hits 93.3 WBZD. And this has been a week for bad mosquito news. First, we heard that mosquitoes can learn to become attracted to DEET, which is that ingredient in bug spray that keeps them away, but maybe not now. And now, backyard bug... Heard that mosquitoes can learn to become attracted to DEET, which is that ingredient in bug spray that keeps them away, but... maybe not now. And now, backyard bug...
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0: Queen, Somebody to Love on Classic Hits 93.3 WBZD. And a family-owned shoe store in East London was struggling. It got an unexpected lifeline after the owner's daughter posted a TikTok featuring some of the shop's vintage Y2K shoes. Yeah, people say social media doesn't work. I'm telling you, it definitely does. 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Now, the business is going so well now that the owner took down the closing sales signs, and it's going to remain open. Yeah, don't sleep on TikTok. 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
6: Valley Weather. Your AccuWeather forecast this afternoon. Expect a mix of sunshine and clouds with a chance of a thunderstorm in some areas. The high will reach 83 degrees. Tonight will be partly cloudy with a possibility of a thunder shower in spots and a low of 62. Tomorrow anticipates some sunshine early on, transitioning to cloudy skies with a few thunderstorms developing in the afternoon. The high temperature will be 86 degrees. By Tuesday, it will be mostly cloudy, not as warm but still humid, with a chance of a couple of showers and a heavy thunderstorm. Tuesday's high will be 75 degrees. For AccuWeather, I'm meteorologist Joe Lundberg.
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0: 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Too much time on my hands on Classic Hits 93.3 WBZD. And this is wild and completely scary. In Alaska, relatives who were cleaning out the home of a deceased family member found, or I don't know if you're ready for this, they found human remains in the freezer. Nobody knows who it is. Yeah, it's really quite scary. But Alaska, some parts of that, you know, whole state are very remote. So maybe they thought that's the only thing they could do with them. I'm really hoping it's not something nefarious. Please don't let it be something nefarious. Could you imagine? I would die. Don't go anywhere. 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

0: on Classic Hits 93.3 WBZD. I'm Venetia. Thanks so much for being here. And, you know, some people keep things because they think they're valuable heirlooms, right? But a man in China was shocked to discover that his family's kitchen table was actually a kind of diploma issued by the Qing dynasty. Yeah, he said, I never imagined that a table our family had used for decades was actually my great-great-great-grandfather's academic record. It wasn't always a table, though. It was an honor board that was just repurposed at some point. But how cool is that? We got your check at AccuWeather, ELO, and more Classic Hits next on 93.3 WBZD.
1: 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The grand prize winner will be drawn Monday, August 10th, 2026. 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
5: Your AccuWeather forecast this afternoon: expect a mix of sunshine and clouds with a chance of a thunderstorm popping up in some areas, reaching a high of 83. Tonight, the sky will be partly cloudy with the possibility of a thundershower in spots, dropping to a low of 62. Tomorrow, we'll start with some sunshine, followed by increasing clouds, and in the afternoon, a couple of thunderstorms are expected. These storms could bring heavy rain, leading to possible flooding and strong wind gusts in certain areas, with temperatures reaching up to 85 degrees. For AccuWeather, I'm meteorologist Joe Lundberg.

I just heard that Hootie and the Blowfish always do a concert 4th of July at the Red Rocks in Colorado. They're not even from.

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0: 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And here's a great way to enjoy some amazing rides while supporting a great local cause. Join the Vineyard Car, Truck, and Bike Show next Saturday at the Vineyard Community Activity Center, 99 Sherman Street in Muncie. Spectators are admitted for free, and all proceeds help support the Vineyard Youth Activity Center. Vehicle registration is from 10 a.m. till noon with a $15 entry fee, and awards will be presented at 3 p.m. Enjoy vendors, music from J.J. 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

0: 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And, you know, tomorrow is Monday and nobody looks forward to a Monday unless you have off. And here might be the reason that you take off. You are more likely to get hurt at work on a Monday than any other day of the week. Fridays have the fewest injuries, so I feel like we should just skip Monday, right? 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One more day of the weekend is a good thing, right? 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I'll see you next weekend. I'm Venetia, and we have more Classic Hits next on 93.3 WBZD.
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0: 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You knew this was coming sooner or later. A man who ended up in the intensive care unit is suing ChatGPT for bad advice. This man in Florida told the chatbot that he had groin pain, and the ChatGPT function told him, it doesn't sound too bad. Why don't you just stay off your feet and put your feet up in a recliner and relax? Well, later the guy ended up in the intensive care unit with a significant pulmonary embolism. And the man is going to sue ChatGPT for giving bad advice. Now, who pays that? You know, if you win, who pays that? Think about it.
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6: Your AccuWeather forecast this afternoon: expect a mix of sunshine and clouds with a chance of a thunderstorm popping up in some areas, reaching a high of 83. Tonight, the sky will be partly cloudy with the possibility of a thundershower in spots, dropping to a low of 62. Tomorrow, we'll start with some sunshine, followed by increasing clouds, and in the afternoon, a couple of thunderstorms are expected. These storms could bring heavy rain, leading to possible flooding and strong wind gusts in certain areas, with temperatures reaching up to 85 degrees for AccuWeather. I'm meteorologist Joe Lundberg.

0: Lover Boy on Classic Hits 93.3 WBZD, working for the weekend. I guess it's never too early to look ahead to next weekend. In the meantime, between now and then, you'll have chances to register to win an $8,000 pool package from Man-Made Pools, Kona Big Wave, and Classic Hits. We're making a splash this summer. An $8,000 pool in your backyard, the whole thing put together. All you have to do is supply the water, right? Make a splash. Cue to call will be played again tomorrow morning on Classic Hits. If you're not registered and you're at least 21, be caller number 9 and you'll be entered into our grand prize drawing that's coming up on Monday, August 10th. Keep listening for it.
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0: 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What's your hometown's claim to fame? Williamsport has Little League World Series, right? Sunbury, Thomas Edison made some of his electrical inventions there. Well, Luverne, Minnesota has a Guinness World Record, the world's largest nutcracker. They've named this nutcracker Vern the Patriot, and it stands close to 75 feet tall when you count the pedestal that it sits on. It broke a record that was previously held in Germany. Not only does Luverne, Minnesota have this giant nutcracker, this town of 5,000 people actually has more nutcrackers in town than it actually has people. 7,554 nutcrackers. So, it's a pretty interesting. I think they're nuts.
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4: Weather. Your AccuWeather forecast this afternoon: expect a mix of sunshine and clouds with a chance of a thunderstorm popping up in some areas, reaching a high of 83. Tonight, the sky will be partly cloudy with a possibility of a thundershower in spots, dropping to a low of 62. Tomorrow, we'll start with some sunshine, followed by increasing clouds, and in the afternoon, a couple of thunderstorms are expected. These storms could bring heavy rain, leading to possible flooding and strong wind gusts in certain areas, with temperatures reaching up to 85 degrees for AccuWeather. I'm meteorologist Joe Lundberg.

0: 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Sometimes you got to listen to the news. You got to know what's going on in the area, right? We'll wake up with Freddie Hammer tomorrow morning during the Jake Michaels Morning Show for your daily dose of local news, sports, and weather. 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

0: 93.3 WBZD with old-time rock and roll from Bob Seger. Is that one you like to sing in karaoke? I know there's someone who sings that song in karaoke. Well, head to Sonestown because the American Legion there is having a music and fun night on Saturday, August 8th with karaoke. And that's hosted by DJ Dan from 7 till 10. So get out your best song. Maybe it's Freebird. Maybe it's old-time rock and roll. Maybe it's something by the Stones. Well, go there on the 8th to Sonestown, the American Legion, and get ready to sing. Now, the kitchen will be open from 4 till 9, so, you know, sing for your supper, right? 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
7: Valley Weather. Your AccuWeather forecast this afternoon: expect a mix of sunshine and clouds with a chance of a thunderstorm popping up in some areas, reaching a high of 83. Tonight, the sky will be partly cloudy with the possibility of a thundershower in spots, dropping to a low of 62. Tomorrow, we'll start with some sunshine, followed by increasing clouds, and in the afternoon, a couple of thunderstorms are expected. These storms could bring heavy rain, leading to possible flooding and strong wind gusts in certain areas, with temperatures reaching up to 85 degrees. For AccuWeather, I'm meteorologist Joe Lundberg.

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Sunday afternoon with Barbara Evans, getting you through the rest of your weekend. I hope it was a good one. We've got a work week ahead of us, but if you keep it here on Classic Hits 93.3, we'll play all the best songs from the soundtrack of your life and give you chances to win stuff. Here's Starship.

0: Classic Hits 93.3 WBZD, talking baseball with John Fogarty in center field. Do we know baseball in the Susquehanna Valley? Yes, we do. Little League World Series coming up on the 19th through 30th of next month. And kicking it all off on Tuesday the 18th is the Grand Slam Parade in Williamsport. Another highlight, the MLB Little League Classic between the Milwaukee Brewers and the Atlanta Braves at historic Bowman Field. That's on Sunday, August the 23rd. Now, there was a lottery for random folks like you and me to win tickets. That is over. This event is mostly for the families and Little League and some other officials involved, but you can always catch it on ESPN, right? Talking baseball right here, home of Little League World Series.
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Elton John on Classic Hits 93.3 WBZD. So there's word going around that Elton John and George Michael of Wham! Will be having a new duet. Now, you might recall it's been 10 years since George Michael passed on Christmas Day, and his manager says there are some unreleased takes in the vault of Elton John and George Michael working on a song together. So we might get a duet. Not sure, but hang in there. Don't hold your breath, though. Here's Counting Crows on 93.3 WBZD.

0: 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When that song came out, my dad heard it. My dad is not into pop, rock, or anything like that. But he says, you know that Karma Chameleon by that Culture Club? That sounds like it's going to be a hit record. I don't know. I don't think we even heard of Culture Club at that time. It was a new band. And, well, my dad was right. He should have been a music producer or something. Eugene Graffius, American Legion Post in Montoursville, is having a burger burn on Sunday, the 9th of August. Stop by their parking lot from 11 until, well, get there early because they're just going to shut it down when they sell out of it. So get there early. Grab some great food while you're out running errands on Sunday, the 9th. The burger burn is at Eugene Graffius, American Legion Post, 104 Broad Street in Montoursville. 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
1: 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Kona Big Wave is an American blonde golden ale with tropical fruit notes. 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The grand prize winner will be drawn Monday, August 10th, 2026. 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
5: Your AccuWeather forecast. Tonight, expect partly cloudy skies with isolated thunderstorms. The low will be 62. Tomorrow, anticipate a mix of sunshine and clouds leading to an afternoon thunderstorm. These storms may bring heavy rain and strong wind gusts. The high will reach 85. Tomorrow night will be cloudy and humid with an evening thunderstorm followed by a late shower. The low will be 67. Moving into Tuesday, it'll be mostly cloudy, not as warm, but still humid with a few showers and a heavy thunderstorm. The high temperature will be 75. For AccuWeather, I'm meteorologist Jason Caterina.
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0: 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Barbara Evans and you. Hey, what about tonight? What do you have planned tonight? Well, I think you should stick around and keep it on Classic Hits 93.3 because Rewind with Gary Bryan will start not too long from now at 8 o'clock. He's going back to July of 1989 to dig up some songs to play, the top five from that year. Also, the top five biggest acts who never hit number one. Yeah, there's some really great songs that just got blocked out of number one. And the top five for July of 2001. He's got a whole jam-packed evening. 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

0: 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Hi there, Barbara Evans and you. So if you're at the store and you're in line, you ever checking out what the other person's buying? So let's say you're in a store. It's Friday afternoon, 4 o'clock, and you see someone buying some bleach. Maybe they're buying some tarps, rolls of duct tape. Okay, they've got some kind of project. Maybe they're cleaning their deck or fixing something up. So it's Friday afternoon. No big deal. You might not even notice it. Now, think of those items again. Tarps, rolls of duct tape, some bleach, and it's 4 o'clock in the morning. Change your perspective, doesn't it? On the way from Classic Hits, we're going to have the forecast, plus Aha, we'll hear from Steve Winwood, and more. Yeah, duct tape, tape, tarps. Woo. Whoa, everybody shout, turn up your radio. It's Rewind with Gary and Barbara. Rewind with Gary and Barbara. Rewind with Gary
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5: Weather. Your AccuWeather forecast tonight, expect partly cloudy skies with isolated thunderstorms. The low will be 62. Tomorrow, anticipate a mix of sunshine and clouds leading to an afternoon thunderstorm. These storms may bring heavy rain and strong wind gusts. The high will reach 85. Tomorrow night will be cloudy and humid with an evening thunderstorm followed by a late shower. The low will be 67. Moving into Tuesday, it will be mostly cloudy, not as warm, but still humid with a few showers and a heavy thunderstorm. The high temperature will be 75. For AccuWeather, I'm meteorologist Jason Caterina. 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

0: 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Journey Bank Community Arts Center has a whole great lineup coming up for the rest of summer into fall. I know in September, this is going to be cute, the Beatles versus the Stones, a musical showdown from a Beatles and a Stones tribute band. Also have to point out today that Mick Jagger turns 83. I mean, if he can get up and get moving every day at 83, dancing around for hours straight, so can we, right? Well, I think he's had some help. On the way from Classic Hits, we'll feature some more of your favorites. Fleetwood Mac, Billy Joel, and more.
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0: 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My Three Songs with Kelly E is a feature we have every Monday through Friday on Classic Hits. 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I think we can all agree, man has made some incredible things, from skyscrapers to space travel to the smartphone in your hand. 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

Classic Hits 93.3 WBZD Sunday evening with Barbara Evans. I have a little secret to tell you. Jake Michaels has a couple of days off the beginning of the week, and I'll be filling in for him. Please listen. Who knows what I'll

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8: Your AccuWeather forecast. Tonight, expect partly cloudy skies with isolated thunderstorms. The low will be 62. Tomorrow, anticipate a mix of sunshine and clouds leading to an afternoon thunderstorm. These storms may bring heavy rain and strong wind gusts. The high will reach 85. Tomorrow night will be cloudy and humid with an evening thunderstorm, followed by a late shower. The low will be 67. Moving into Tuesday, it'll be mostly cloudy, not as warm, but still humid with a few showers and a heavy thunderstorm. The high temperature will be 75. For AccuWeather, I'm meteorologist Jason Catarina.

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0: 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Coming up on 8 o'clock, time for me, Barbara Evans, to step away and let things roll. Let them rewind with Gary Bryan from 8 o'clock until midnight. Tonight, the top five for 1989, the month of July, the top five biggest acts who never hit number one, and the top five for July of 2001, and a lot more with Gary Bryan tonight till midnight on Classic Hits. I'll see you tomorrow in for Jake. 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